doctor, I'll examine every inch of you. 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

0: your man. 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And if you want another.
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0: One by one, the guests arrive. The guests are coming through.

0: You know I love you so well, Rosalie, I don't know what to do.
1: 688-840-840. Participa.

En Radio Euskadi, Boulevard. Lose control, risk it all. I'll take what's mine in the end. Con Loreto Larumbe.